0: Santel 722.
1: Go ahead. Artesia Station 2 EMS, Artesia Station 2 EMS, Eugene Rochette 302 North 4th Street at the Eagle Creek Apartments, permit 209 for a medical arm, 302 North 4th, permit 209 for a medical arm, Central Square 188.
2: Still unconscious.
3: Medic 2 Central, Benro, do you have any patient information?
1: 10-4-18-18, that's a negative alarm company on the line advising a silent alarm for a medical alarm. No patient information at this time.

0: 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Confirming apartment 209.
1: That's affirmative. They don't have... Keyholder has no medical history. 8-year-old female.

0: Central 2, Medic 2. Be advised, can you hold that it's going to be a 58-year-old female? We do have PD on scene at this time.
1: I had contact with the female. She's going to get clothes on and come to the door.
2: Contact.

0: medic central. One scene.
1: Whoever this is.
2: Copy. We can cancel EMS.
1: Central med 2. Med 2 just rental. APD just advised we can cancel EMS.
0: And 4, show medic 32 back in service. Thank you.
1: Staff 4, your time's 18:23.

0: Accidental, she's going to have the alarm company come later in the month to check her equipment.
1: Copy.

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1: Getting into en route to AGH for a dog bite. 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
0: Copy.

721-722. 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First Hermosa, we're receiving two calls at this time for a couple fighting outside the vehicle. It's going to be maroon vehicle.

0: Central. Can you look up a Monica Molina at Vocals and Runner?
1: Copy, Monica Molina. They saw a male and a female. Pepe advised she believes they are still there, unknown for sure. She was just passing by.
2: Physical.
1: Gather at that information at this time.
2: Person Hermosa.
1: That's a permanent person, Hermosa. Maybe a small SUV, female who jumped out, male grabbed her and car. Second RP saw male grab the female and slap her across the face. Advised they were on northbound side.
2: To moving domestic.
1: They're on the north side of the building area.
3: 22 Central in the area. ATL.
1: Okay,
2: one time the same traffic.
1: Copy.

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1: G1.
0: That's advised. It's gonna be a Honda CRV. They're also gonna have three license plate covers.
1: Behind the SUV, you said sparky lights?
0: The sparkly license plate cover, like bedazzled.
1: License plate cover.

EMS, Artesia EMS. Need to route to 5546 Seven Rivers Highway, just south of mile marker 56 on 285 for NBA with injuries. Area of 5546 Seven Rivers Highway for NBA with injuries. Extrication is not needed. Mail that vehicle.

0: 22 Central. Anybody with a med unit that was attempting to run code on 1st Street? They have no emergency light.
1: Unit at 1st Street, I have PD advising that you have lights on but no sirens.

0: Hotel 724. Go ahead. 24, can you confirm if you're done with this flight on?
1: I'm done with the dog bite. I should be out at the hospital for an FI. And then for the FI, can you give me a case number?
0: 10. I'll close the animal bite and I'll give you a report number.

0: For report number, it's going to be 1216. 1216.
1: Copy. And if you haven't already, can you add Frederick Molina of 01 to the record of call? I'm going to have that mail 1015. And then if you could add Monica Molina as well.
0: Yeah, for we do have both of them in the call. I'll show you 1015.

0: Affirmative. My apologies. I'll put you back on it.
1: Copy. Where are they at?
0: I believe it's going to be at the 300 North 1st Street, Artesia Ford.
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0: Tapper.

0: 720 just for further. The RP is advising that they are unsure if an MVA occurred.
1: Disregard of the units, I'm on scene. Is everything cool for?
0: 10-4-20 direct. Tamper.

0: 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New Mexico, Robert Zebra Sound, 116.
1: Black 2017 Hyundai to Matthew and Hannah Smith, it's active negative.
0: Yeah.
1: Shana be an address in Albuquerque.

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1: Go ahead.
2: Can I get you in route to 309 South 20th, apartment 4? 309 apartment 4 for a welfare check. Have an RP calling in, advising that her daughter was covered in bruises on her checkup.

0: Central 721, just for further, you're going to be checking out Carmen Davis. The email name at the address is going to be at Brandon Brooks.
1: Advising she was covered in bruises?
0: That's what the RP is advising. The RP is going to be her aunt. At this time, she's third party.
1: Apartment what?
0: It's going to be apartment 4.
1: Miss Davis is there. I believe she has a 2-9. One Central, can you run here just to confirm?
0: Tap, I'm running right now.

0: Well, that's going to be affirmative. She does have one out of APD.
1: Four.
0: It's going to be for a fit. Underlying conduct of part.

0: 9 South 20th, apartment 4.
1: Affirmative, it's going to be apartment 4.
0: Good. Do you have an updated address? This is an old address.
1: Well, run her, see what address pops up on her DL.
2: What address are you guys looking for? For who?
0: Carmen David.
1: 2-1, I cut you off. My apologies. 2-4, it's going to be Carmen David.
2: Her boyfriend last lived in those apartments off of Chisholm, the double-deckers off of like 5th or 4th Street.
1: Go ahead.
0: He'll go try over there.
3: Stanford, 1928. Thank you. 22 Central, I'll be clear.
1: 10-4.

0: 724.
1: Go ahead.
2: Does the person you have in the back have an IV in their arm?
1: Negative. He was never hooked up to an IV.
2: The hospital called. They advised that they didn't know if they had left an IV in his arm or put an IV in his arm.
1: Spoke with nurses on scene. They hadn't given him anything but a tetanus shot.
2: 10-4, I let him know.
3: Can you look up at 6 and Chisholm for Brandon? Any calls we respond to over here? That'll be the potential apartment. Don't know the exact number.
2: 10-4, I'll look up now.
1: If you're facing east from the parking lot, I believe it's the middle building, bottom left.
0: You want to have to show me out.
2: Sorry. The address we're showing and previous call is going to be 512 West Chisholm. 512 West Chisholm.
0: Direct, it's going to be apartment.
2: We're showing apartment 6. Apartment 6.

Do you want to touch the other? You contact them for him.

0: 721, can you advise who you're needing the contact number for?
1: Brandon Crooks.
2: Out of detention, break 24802. Can you get the Sally?
0: Central copies 24, break central 721. That's a negative at this time.
3: Clear. 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
1: 10-4, I'll get it graded.

0: 724. Chief, we're going to call in the area of Man Avenue, West Man Avenue, for a reckless vehicle. I have an RP advising that there is a male on a dirt bike doing wheel helmet, riding up and down the street.
1: Nearest cross street.
0: It's going to be Watson, Man and Watson.
1: A dirt bike there yesterday in the area. I lost him in the area of Watson and K.
2: Coming in the area.

0: Golden Central, do they provide a direction of travel?
1: Negative. They just advised up and down the street. Last direction of travel is going to be eastbound. Be clear and available.
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1: 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It's active negative.
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0: 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Boy Henry William King, flight bus.
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0: Central, I'll be clear. Verbal. Any other units in the area?
1: 22, I'm on Bowman.
0: Male walking northbound on 13th. Got like an American flag tank top on, carrying a jug of water. Recognize him, but I don't know his name. Take a peek at the face.
1: Come on, Cannon. 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
0: He's going to be on the west side of 13th.

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0: 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Boy Frank, Mary King, 31.
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0: And turn around to 1011 West Mahone. 1011 West Mahone for... Have an RP. Advising that she received a phone call from a relative that the father was in an MVA and is outside. Advised that there's nobody there to help him.
2: Break. Other units, has anyone moved in or bought that abandoned property on the 700 block of Hermosa? They're on inside.
3: They were like that a few nights ago. I know, Mr. Knoll checks on the residents, but I'm not sure if he'd actually go inside.

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1: Good.
0: New Mexico, Charles Henry, Franklin, Ohio, 71.
1: I'm 2114. It's active negative.
0: Go with the vehicle again.
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24 Central. The mail was dropped off at room 18 at the Budget Inn. Made contact with the RP. Can we have someone scheduled possibly tomorrow to go do a welfare check on him?

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Alton, Maine, Texas, William, Sam, Zebra, 1676.

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1: 2-4.
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1: 10-4.

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Good. Out to the area of 2825 West Hermosa. 2825 West Hermosa for a possible MBS injury. We get an automatic crash notification. RTZMS Station 1, need you to route to the area of 2825 West Hermosa, 2825 West Hermosa, for possible MVU with injuries. It's going to be an automatic crash notification. Central's clear, double R21.

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1: Sapphire 0022, just be advised at this time we do have PD in the area attempting to locate. I'll keep you guys updated.

0: I'm not saying anything.
1: You cancel EMS?
0: Not just yet.
1: Step four.
0: Is there a phone number associated with that phone? Sorry, is there a name associated with that phone number?
1: It's going to be a negative, sir. We already checked on that.
0: Darn.

0: doing some sort of negative in the area from us, so we're going to check JC Park.
1: Tesla. I'll let EMS know. I close that. Central.
0: You said what?
1: I closed that back gate to JC, and I made sure everyone cleared out. So it's not lock, but...
0: You heard.
2: 1 and 2 Century, you can go ahead and cancel your mess for now. We can play something and we'll get them back out here.
1: Tesla. Any areas rising that they are unable to locate anything at this time, you are clear to cancel.
0: We're direct, suspect service.
1: Tab for double out 25.

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1: Negative on my morning.
0: Copy. 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

CMS Station 1, Agent Alpha, 1402 West Gilchrist, 1402 West Gilchrist for bleeding. 66-year-old male bleeding from the head, possibly from a fall. Central Square 0305.

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0: 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It's going to be apartment 209 for a medical alarm. We are getting EMS en route.
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0: Can that be the same one from earlier, her wrist pinion thing malfunctioning?
1: I believe so.
0: The one I responded to earlier, her equipment's been malfunctioning. The pendant on her wrist keeps going off.

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1: Medic 2 Central. 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

0: RT's a fire, RT's a fire. Engine route to AGH for a gas leak. At AGH for a gas leak. Central clear 0550. Can I get you out to AGH for a gas leak?
1: Copy. Where is it at and what can I do about it?
0: It's going to be all throughout the interior of the hospital and I believe the fist fire.
1: Show me rolling on scene.
0: That's right.
1: 22, same.

0: Battalion 2, Engine 5, Medic 1 in route.
1: Copy, affirmative. Time to leave. A call advising that the gas coming all throughout the inside of the hospital at this time.

0: 24 Central. Can you advise fire that the, I guess, gas line meter north of the hospital to make... Oh, never mind, it stopped.
1: Central Fire Units, we did have PD advising that there was a gas meter that was making a hissing noise north of the hospital. It did stop.

0: one on scene. 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Show ladder 1A, command.
1: That far. 519, no smoke, no flame, no evacuation or visual or audible alarms.
0: Battalion 2 on scene. Be on the north side.
1: That far, 520.

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Thank you.

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0: 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Go ahead and show PD units clear. 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If SD needs us, call us.
1: Staff,

0: I don't want it at Central. You can go ahead and show all AFC units clear and available. We haven't found any hazards here. It appears to just be something in town. Binary here. Outside.
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0: Morning, sir. Andy.
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0: Out of service. You guys have a good day.
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0: 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Advise me of anything relevant.
1: That's fine.

0: 2602 West Ritchie, apartment 3405 at the Canyon Stones for unconscious, not breathing.
1: Hi, this morning.
0: 720, can I get you around to the Canyon Stones 3405 for unconscious, not breathing?
1: 14, are we involved
0: with him? Go for it.
2: Central, be en route as well.
0: 05 for an unconscious, not breathing. Central clear, 0707. 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
0: Copy.

0: units. Be advised, we do have a nurse on scene advising that she is doing CPR. 39-year-old male just fainted in front of her. Come back from a walk. No history of heart.
1: 10-4, where are they at in the complex?
2: We have a 39-year-old male. Advised CPR is already in progress, that he had passed out in front of her. He had just returned from a walk. No history of heart attack.

0: But my sub 1497 the air.
1: Going to be on the very back row on the west end. They're going to be one, two, three, the fourth one up from south side.
0: Are they by the basketball court?
1: Not sure about a basketball court, but I do see a sport field.
2: Central, be out. ATL.
1: Kessler.
0: Nothing by the basketball court.
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1: Copy, engine 5 in route at 0710. Central units en route to the Canyons, Jones, be advised. We do have law enforcement in the area advising that they're going to be towards where the basketball court is. They're going to be on the very back part on the west side of the complex.
0: Central units is breathing. She is starting to breathe a little bit. She's still doing CPR.

0: 720 Central. I'm at the 3400 block of the building, the complex, and I'm not seeing anything.
1: Copy. They're going to be at 3405.
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0: 29 Central. Execute that name and DOB when you're ready.
1: Be advised, you do have a lot of static, but go ahead.
0: Standby.

0: Command Central, did you copy and are you clear for the second?
1: That's negative 29. 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

0: Are you ready now?
1: Yes, sir. 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
0: First is going to be the victim, Jordan Uribe, first name spelling, Yankee, Ocean, Robert, David, Adam, Nora, last name spelling, Ocean, Robert, Ida, Victor, Edward, 10-3-1986. The RP, Lieber Gonzalez, first name spelling, Lincoln, Ida, Boy, Edward, Robert, 9-93.

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0: Artesia EMS, respond to 1314 Spruce Lane for an elderly male. Nitro has been given. 1314 Spruce Lane, Central's clear, 740.
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0: 741.

Central met you. 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He's already under treatment from heart doctors, and nitro was given. We're still trying to get further. He is currently conscious and breathing. 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
1: Artesia EMS responded 1017 with male. We're a 23-year-old male with lower right abdominal pain, so vomiting. Clear at 7:45. Central to the unit that was advising fire to go against the traffic.
0: Yeah, Central, this is Medic 2. Can you go ahead and initiate callbacks for multiple EMS calls, please?
1: 10-4.

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0: 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What's your status?
1: Last unit, Gogan.
0: This Battalion 2, is Medic 1 cleared yet?
1: Negative.
2: Medic 1, Battalion 2.
0: Yeah, what's your status? Are you guys about to clear?
2: Sir, we're about to be clear in a minute or two. We still need to restock.

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0: 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Out to either 904 or 909 West Dallas to see if you can make contact with a black Chevy. Subject that was partial domestic that turned into a gun being fired in county.
1: Wrong. Type of vehicle again?
0: The plate I was given was 200 William Henry X-ray. It's going to be a black Chevy Silverado. Be advised, the male subject does have a handgun that is loaded. Four, go ahead. If you can locate the male and the vehicle, if you can stand by with him until SO can get there.
2: Hey, 14, just stand by so I get that. I'm trying to make contact.
1: Yeah, okay.
3: DR, he's going to walk up to you.
1: Correction. Three. Need central in the area.
0: Carefully.
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0: Point of Battalion 2.
1: Go ahead.
0: Yes, sir. I'm taking this apparatus back to Station 1 to help those guys restock. Do you need any?
1: Go ahead and stay at 2. I have a firefighter headed your way to man another ambulance or the ladder.
2: Land it.
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2: I got a black Ford, no Chevy. 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They're all for it. They'll be clear.
3: Copy. We'll advise us, though.
0: 20 is direct. 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
3: 2804.
2: Is there anywhere else we needed to check or just Dallas?
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0: Control 807. Go ahead. That female on the record to call, it looks like she's the only one that we've dealt with at that address. Caitlin Miller? Yes, ma'am.
1: Direct. She lives at 1103 West Man. Stand by. New Mexico Plates.
0: 10-4.
1: Seven Central, New Mexico Plate, Nora David Zebra 486.
0: Coming back to a George Franco at 1201 West Man.
1: Do we have a phone number for him?

0: Metro 807. I just added a possible phone number. It came out of locals. I don't know how old it is.
1: Direct, thank you. I'll get it from Cass.

0: 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Tom King, Young, New Mexico.
1: White 2013 Ford, expires 427. Unknown name, it's a P.O. Box out of Roswell, it's active and negative.
0: 10-4.
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0: 720 Central. 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

0: Central, 807, need a check.
1: I'm okay.
0: 10-4. 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
2: 14.
0: 714, I have another possible address for the assist for SO at 909 North 4th. Can I get you in Route 2?
2: Temper, I'll be in route from 41st and Main.
0: Just for information, SO did advise for the BOLO for State Police 1048, 1080.
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0: Chester Further, we just received word that there's going to be a Harley Davidson sticker centered on the back window.
1: This is going to be...
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0: 7 Central. 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We'll check back later. 10-4.
1: 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Negative 2-5.
2: 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Thank you.
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0: Nine-three-zero, Robert Young, Adam, New Mexico.
1: The 2003 Ford expires 8 of 26 to Jose Ayala out of Artesia, active and negative.
0: 2 8-11 man, or a different address?
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0: 720, can I get you a route to the TimeWise 1304 South First? First for welfare check. Male subject went into the store, went into the bathroom, was in there for a bit, came back out and tried to buy alcohol. They refused. He was... They're concerned.
1: All right. Hey, Ralph. Richie and Bowman. Nine Central. Can you show me out first in Hermosa? What's the vehicle description?
0: It's a plate. It's a blue truck.
1: 10-4, you clear for that plate?
0: It's going to be the blue truck to your left.
1: 10-4, are you clear for that plate? Texas, Tom, Charles, Tom, 7052, displayed on a blue Ford F-150.
0: Ford, coming back to a Perla Gutierrez out of Health Center, Texas, showing it is expired, it is negative.
1: Ten four, and they want a welfare check on a male or a female, because I see a female in the driver's seat.
0: It was a male at first. Didn't know anything about the female until she got into the driver's seat.

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0: Airport. Go ahead, sir.
3: 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She's Spanish speaking.
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1: Go ahead.
0: First of Perla, last of going to be August 12, 1998. She's showing a green card, possible no deal.
1: Stand by.
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2: 2-9. I have an OLN for that female.
1: Go with your deal.
2: New Mexico 518-133-608.
1: Valid, Quincy David, negative in the record.
2: 10-4, can you check locals on a Mexican national?
1: Go ahead.
2: Isai, Marquez, Chavez, first name spelling, Ida, Sam, Adam, Ida.
1: I mean, Marquez, Chavez.
2: Affirm.
1: You stand by. Break Central 714. Can I get you route to 309 South 20th? 309 South 20th, apartment number 4 for welfare. RP's advising that they have not heard from their niece for a little while.

14, just for further, RP is advising, she called last night for the welfare check on the niece, advising that she received information that the niece's phone has a boyfriend and possibly had bruises.

Central 729. I may have found the mail. Can you confirm date of birth of 6/21 of 1994?

0: Not gonna be him.
1: For not him. We don't have that mill in the local system.

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0: Show all units clear. 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
1: 14.
0: This is not the address. I had contact with an Abbey. They said they did hi and asked for the other person, and she doesn't live here.
2: Central.
1: Go ahead.
2: You might check locals. Last time I heard anything about those two, they'd moved out to Morningside.
1: Sorry, do you see an address for him at 512 West Chisholm, apartment 6?
2: Going to be negative. I believe they were evicted.
1: He's negative, but he'll be in the record. Break Central 714. RP is wanting a phone call, please.

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0: 720, can I get you a route to Napa 1 West Richardson, 111 West Richardson for vandalism? RP's advising phone wires were cut and taken. They do have cameras and believe the suspect is possibly a...
1: All right, that'll be a route.
0: Good work.

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0: And units back. Can I get you out to 1414 West Tank? 1414 West Tank for a battery. RP is advising Jasmine Barrientos went by the RP's house, grabbed paperwork out, and hit her with the papers. Jasmine took off on foot with a suitcase.
1: CNI Central being wrong.
0: Red shirt, unknown direction of travel at this time.
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0: 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Can you 10-9 your last, please?
1: Unknown direction of travel for Jasmine, but she is on foot wearing a red shirt with a suitcase.
0: Denver.

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1: She is identification card only, negative.

0: 720, unit check.
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0: Can you give me a case number?
1: It's going to be 1217. 1217.
0: All right, thank you.
1: Control 714 29 unit check.
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0: Can you give me a case number for an information report?
1: It can be 1218. 1218.
0: All units clear. She was advised not to go back there. She was going to call later for a civil standby if she does return to get her stuff. Units, be clear.
1: 10-4. Central.
2: I'll be 10-6 for a moment.
1: 10-4.

714. 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

0: 714. 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
1: Correct.

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0: Can you put the business on close patrol, extra patrol for the next couple weeks? Nighttime only.
1: Templar.
0: Thank you, ma'am.
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0: 29 Central, I'm out with 14.
1: 29 10-4.

0: 14 Central. I got three Goble fiber workers in the alleyway at the 2100 block. There's three of them. That might come.
1: I got nothing from 24th on this end.
0: Is that you on the other end?
1: Yeah, that's me.
0: Yeah, this is what they're talking about. 14th Central, you can throw us clear. It's the fiber people working.
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4: 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The owner of the dog called me back. 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
0: Be on the alley of the Abbo Shopping Center for graffiti.
2: Central Battalion 2, Engine 5, Med 1, Med 2, and around.
3: Central unit, the RP's advising the maintenance person was working in the maintenance room and he dropped something that causing dust to blow up and I think that's what activated.

0: Battalion 2 on scene, audible alarm. They have a visual evacuation. The investigative mode continue.
1: Copy. Audible alarm. 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Nothing short.

0: Medic 2-2, ladder 1. 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
3: 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Panel's been reset. We're getting smoke detector activation room 312 as well.

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0: 909 West Sears. 909 West Sears for a loose dog. RP is advising it's going to be a Doberman. 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

0: A-10?
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0: 909 West Sears. 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

0: Central. I have one by name and date of birth, the regular call, the owner of the dog. 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Albert, 810 of 88. You can go ahead and show me clear. 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
1: Oh, like the...

0: 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The RP from 1414 West Hank is wanting to speak with you.
1: In or by phone?
0: Sorry, in person.
1: Correct, in route.

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0: Okay,

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0: RTJ EMS. Respond to 3105 West Dallas in the alley. He's going to be in male in his mid-50s, but he's falling. We have PD en route to him.
1: Did you get my traffic?
2: Negative, I did not.
1: How do you read this radio?
2: I got you loud and clear now.
1: Can I get you route to 3105 West Dallas, Dallas in the alley, for a male subject in his 50s that keeps falling?
2: Better, Rick. I'll be around.
1: Have one. The RT is advising he is carrying something unknown, if it's water or alcohol. He is now trying to get into the backyard of 3108 Williams.

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1: Med 1 Central, do you have any additional on this patient?
0: Go one more time. Showing around 1100. It's going to be for a male that's in his 50s. The RP advised he had been falling. He was carrying water, possibly alcohol. We have PD en route. If you'll just stage, going to be at the 3100 block of Dallas.

0: 20 Central. 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
1: That's affirmative. He was in the alley and he was sitting stoop of 3108 Williams.
0: Direct. I'm out with DRP.

0: 707-720. Can you meet me over here? Direct.
1: What you got?
0: I'm going to attempt to do a welfare check on an individual, but also a check on a puppy that may or may not have been abused.
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0: Central. I believe I'm going to attempt to make contact at 3110.

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1: Show both units clear. Dog is okay. Father has relapsed drinking. He is code 4. 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

0: The white 1980 Chevy pickup expires 12 of 26 to a Vicente or Venus Hernandez out of Artesia. It's valid in negative.
1: 10-4.

Central. 807. We have an RO for 308. That was 308 South 38. Yes, ma'am.

0: 7, I put a person in there for a possibility phone number as well.
1: Thank you so much. I'll get it from Ted.
0: Full of static. One more time.
1: I was just saying thank you. I'll get it from Cad.

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Owner showed up, another case of old girl doggy dementia. Bye.

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0: 720, can I get you route to 611 North First? At the hospital auxiliary for a larceny.
1: Team 714 is next on rotation.
0: Are you direct?
1: Yeah, I'll follow 720. Get a route.

0: Central Units, just for information, RP's advising it's going to be a male subject. He stole a green fertilizer spreader, advising he left on foot. This happened about 5 minutes ago.
1: 20, is that right?
2: He's got a clear copy.

0: give a direction of travel?
1: Negative, no direction of travel, and could not provide a description. RP was somewhat uncooperative with the questions we were asking.
0: Danfor, Arena.
1: Yes, sir.

0: 720, there's a correction. She could not advise if the male left on foot or in a vehicle.
1: Okay, good copy.
2: Hayride in Hope. We're testing.

RTJ EMS, hold BMS, respond to 77 Hayride Road for a 68-year-old female with chest pain. Hayride Road in Hope, Central Clear, 1313.

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Central Med 1. You're going to have a 68-year-old female. Advised she was outside about an hour ago and started feeling weak and chest pain. She is feeling better now, but they still want her checked out.

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Go ahead. 807, can you check your 29's trying to get a hold of you? All right.

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1: First deal.
0: One 41 90939.
1: 810, coming back. Eligible Class C Charles, negative, go a second.
0: 2971902. Out of New Mexico, also I have 714 out with us.

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0: Just for information, I do have a call pending. It's harassment, threats, it's a phone call only.
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1: Show me 10-6 on a follow-up call from that previous large. 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
0: 10-4, I'll preempt you on that call.
1: 10-4, 14 is available. If you can just give that to him real quick.
0: Sure can.
1: Thank you, ma'am.

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0: 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Show units clear. I'll have the report, and 714 will have one site.
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0: Midwest Central. 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

0: 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I just wanted to make sure you were aware that you're on that harassment call.
1: I get it from Cass.
0: Go 807.
2: Go ahead.
0: 807, can I get you to MLK Park, 902 North, injured dog? RP is advising his cousin's dog is bleeding from the paw and limping on the back leg. They're going to be under the gazebo.

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1: 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She's in Texas. Just advising that she's been harassed, her and her grandmother, for over a year now by the same kids.
0: Direct. I do recall.

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0: This is actually occurring in Carlsbad. She was referred to Carlsbad. Other options like changing her phone number or blocking the phone calls. She said that would be fine. She had to think about it. But I'll be clear, no report.

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1: 20.
2: Traffic.
0: It'll be Bowman. Let's go Charles, Charles. Nora, Nora. 5-6.
1: Bowman and Richie. Central. Clear from MLK Park. Have the dog headed to 725 Lolita to meet with the owner for a possible owner surrender. Nick Davis. The call for service to the call notice. He's the owner.

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0: 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At 10 if we have a medical emergency.
1: Same 20 or?
0: Yes, ma'am.

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1: Go ahead. 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She is on medication, and we'll be following up with the

0: until 8:13. Getting a gen rep in front of Tractor Supply, MBA with injuries, is going to be toning at this time. Central 714, can you be en route?
1: Mill in 285 for MBA with injuries.
0: Copy.
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0: Copy.
1: RTJ EMS, 285.

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1: Medic 2 will be en route.
0: 14. You have a few vehicle NVA. RP advised one of the drivers is requesting a med unit. They are out of the roadway.

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1: First.
0: 380 William George Sam. 380 William George Sam.
1: Good second.
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1: Copy, 29. Alright, 720.
0: 720?
1: The white, the first one that you gave me is expired. Both will be in the record of call for you.
0: Direct, thank you.

0: 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Going to have a two-vehicle MVA. One vehicle moderate damage, the other major damage.
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0: 011-984-681, and he'll be the driver of the GMC.
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0: Direct. He'd add that for 714.
1: Not adding it at this time.
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2: been advised. 104 West Cleveland, Brandon Wayne.
0: We're both vehicles, and vehicle one is going to have three good tires. He's going to have four good tires with the six front and side panel down.
2: West Cleveland for animal bite. 104 West Cleveland for animal bite. You're going to have a puncture on the head. 1459.
1: Left front damage?
0: Yes, ma'am. Yes, ma'am.
1: Copy.
2: 1500.
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2: 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They're going to be outside the address. Dog was put away.
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1: Copy.
0: Med 2 Central. 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
0: 10-4, mark those last two as witnesses, and I have the victim's name and DOB when you're ready.
1: 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Control 729, go with the victim.
0: First of cruise, last of dad, 5-5-1945.
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0: 5-5-4-5, first of cruise, Charles Robert Union Zebra.
1: And what was the last name? You didn't come through.
0: Nativity dad, Nora, Adam, Tom, Ida, Victor, Adam, David.
1: Copy.
2: 20, be out on Cleveland.

0: 729.
1: Good.
0: Just for your information, I ran him and he's not coming back in NCIC, but I did. He'll be added.
2: Arrived at ATH. Any mileage is 1.4.
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0: Therefore, 1515.

0: insurance on fresh air. Check.
1: Go ahead and log shots fired. I can shoot at one of the dogs.
0: I copied something about log one of the dogs. So seven's picking up one of the dogs, 720?
1: I had to shoot at one of the dogs that was coming at 729. I had to discharge two rounds.

0: Victor.
1: 914.
0: Yeah, I'm
1: okay. You're standing key, sir. It's going to be 1222.
0: Right, this was a non-transport on the injury. I'll have the report.
1: Copy. Non-transport on injuries, and you'll have the report.
0: Copy,
1: sir. You're advising you're clear?
0: Direct. I'll have the report.

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1: Good.
0: Both canines have been secured.
1: Copy.

0: K9 Central.
1: Go ahead.
0: Can you generate me a report in reference to this, please?
1: Nothing. Do you want a separate call as well?
0: K9 Central.
1: Good.
0: Tony's already advising he pulled a case number. Can you assign that to me, please?
1: Yeah, he pulled it for himself.
2: Hey, Central, can you give me that number off the RF? We'll be going on right now.
1: 23, 1223. Are you going to need a separate one?
2: Negative, ma'am. Negative. I just generated it, but it's going to be for 2 minutes. My bad.
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0: 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I have one more New Mexico driver's license for record of call.
1: I'm happy, go ahead.
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1: Central, I know they're coming from Carlsbad, but did they give an ETA?
2: That's affirmative. When I called at 1509, it was a 60 minute 60.

0: 029.
1: Does someone have traffic for 29?
2: 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As soon as you get a chance, you can give me a call.
1: Yeah, 10-4, we're about to clear over here. Central. You can show units clear. Myself and 20 will both have reports, and 807 be issued in the mail.
0: Copy.
3: Central. 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
1: Go ahead.
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1: 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The phone.
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0: 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King of 09, I believe is what it's going to be.
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1: Copy.

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1: Good.
0: Can I get you in route to AJH? Bobby's there. Not getting treated.
1: Good.

0: This is ER.
1: They don't want anything, they just want him to leave.
0: Is he at the ER or at Memorial?
1: Now they're advising that the nurse went and spoke with him and he agreed to leave, so they're requesting.
0: Back in service.
1: Copy.

20, are you still busy? Copy. 714. Three oh two North York and a half. RP's advising that he's the landlord and there's a Amanda LaSoya that is there on the property. But he does not know if she's still there. He lives at 304 York.

7 Central. 807. The owner from the dog from the bite last night is to the shelter right now, so you can follow up for that quarantine as well.

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She passed

0: Green Central, I'll be out. You said 3802.5.
1: That's affirmative. 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

I am clear from the property and evidence. 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

0: At the door, there was only just a scooter in the driveway.
1: Copy, tree quest.
0: From DRP, want contact?
1: I believe so. York.
0: I'm sitting here, but he's not coming out. I'll give him a phone call.
1: Copy.

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1: Hey, 13.
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0: 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I think 807 said show you clear. The dog's been dropped off.
1: Okay, I'm going to get them.
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2: Go for.
0: Copy. Okay. I have a public service only in reference to possible civil issue.
2: Copy. 720 Central. You can show me clear. It was spam.
0: Copy.

0: 813.
1: Clear for Mills, and I'll be out of service. Have a good one.
0: Happy you too.
2: Central, same traffic. I'll get you tomorrow.
0: Have a good night. I'm negative. I don't work tomorrow.

0: Passengers. I'm clear from the shelter. All the quarantines have been put away, and I'll be out of service, but emergency call out. You'll have a wonderful night.
1: Copy.

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Public service, I'm only in reference to a possible civil issue.

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0: I'll be in service and I'll be acting.
1: Have a good morning.

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1: You show me clear from that public service, civil matter in reference to vehicle repossession. And she's been advised to contact the courts.
0: Copy.

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1: Go ahead.
0: This is supposed to be your third tonight. Cricket.
1: No. I believe it was supposed to be Florida.

0: 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Can you show me on an airport transit, please?
1: Copy, my 3. My 3, your time is 1752.

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0: I'll be in service.
2: 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Have a good evening.
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1: 729.
0: I will also be out of service. Y'all have a good night.
1: Copy, you too.